have they call us that the wires are no longer sparking or making noise, but it does have a burning smell coming from them.

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0: 4, Golden 5. 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

0: 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He's responding 15-minute ETA.
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1: Great fire answering.
0: 52 is leaving Mill Road to do a detail at the festival. Reporting back later.
1: This is DM 52, leaving Mill Road, heading back to the festival. 2118.

0: other call direct over PD will be responding. 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
1: Negative, sir. 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
1: Super Fire answering engine 2.
0: This is a lift assist. 82 obtained the sign refusal. Engine 2, 82, clear to Lotus.
1: Lift assist only. 82 obtained the patient refusal. Engine 2 and 82 clear to course. 21, 22.

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1: Norfolk County answering Milton.
0: Hillside to Norfolk County Control.
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0: Andrew, to be on scene as well, toilet, please.

0: handoff. Do you have apparatus available? Head out to the highway, 93 northbound, prior to exit 3. That's affirmative.
1: Okay. We'll send our engine and ambulance to 93 North prior to exit 3.

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0: Fire ground channel 2 will be assigned. You have Canton and Milton apparatus also en route. It's going to be for a party, possible heart attack, and a blue Dodge Challenger.
2: Milton engine 4 to Norfolk County. We're going to be off 93 North, just past exit 3. The police will be investigating. Command established.
0: Norfolk County has up Norfolk engine 4. You're on arrival 93 North, just after exit 3. You have command. You're with the state police. 2127.

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0: I have a 78-year-old male in a vehicle, possible heart attack, still conscious this time.
1: I received command. You have a 70-year-old male, possible heart attack, conscious at this time. You have Ken and Randolph apparatus still en route.

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0: Canton A2 has a page, and you can cancel Randolph. Think of my response.
1: I received. Canton A2 has a page, we'll cancel Randolph. Norfolk County to the Randolph apparatus.
2: Randolph A2 has a cancellation.
1: Received Randolph Engine 2, you have a cancellation.
2: A1 has a cancellation.
1: Randolph Company is here clear, returning at 2133.

0: Bye, friend.
1: Fire Inspector Red Sack, the affected, it's on the panel. The property rep has been advised, I'm going to contact an electrician for the necessary repairs. Just do it quick.
0: Wire inspector isolated affected circuits. Homeowners been advised. They'll make their own notifications for repairs. Company will be cleared 2137.

0: was on Walmart, you know.
1: Having pylon dispatching A1, engine 4, Walmart on Brockton Abbey, MS, 2142.
0: Fire alarm, Abbey A1 is responding to Walmart.
1: Received A1, en route to Walmart, 2142.

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1: Every drive arm has A1 on arrival with the PD at the Walmart. 2144.

0: Bobby, can I just pause? Bob 291 on the left, come in.
1: M5 Lima has engine 491 arrival, 291 has command, 2148.

0: Abington A1 is transporting one to Brockton Hospital with PD on board.
1: Having five Lom heads, A1 transporting one to the Brockton with PD on board, 2153.
0: Engine 4 is returning, command terminated.
1: Five Lom heads, engine 4 clear and returning, command terminated, 2153.

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1: A3, you're clear returning, 2158.

0: was on arrival at Brockton Hospital approximately 4 minutes ago.
1: Heavy 5 Lima as A1 on arrival at Brockton Hospital approximately 4 minutes ago at 2202.

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1: Engine 2, he's on us.
0: Affirmative, sir. Just got a second call from a off-duty member. They're putting fires at 94 King Street in the field on the farm. Reporting it's a field roughly 50 by 50, not near any structures. That member said it'll be in the area 94 King Street to help guide you in.

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1: A1's going to the tour, COP 3 you're clear from the street returning, 2244.

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1: We get the jump seat guy up here. 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
0: Yeah, we have it.

Engine 2. 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How's that?

0: 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On an update, we have a large, deep-seated, compost fire location. We got three lines from the station. 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
1: Large, deep-seated, compost fire. 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
1: Sir, correction. 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
0: That's a negative.

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Change the plan. Stop that engine. We don't have a spare engine. 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
1: 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Proceed.
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0: Engine 4 is going to be cleared. Okay, I know I have this command terminated.
2: Having fire alarm has passed. Engine 4. A1 clear. No EMS. 2312.
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1: Thanks, Skyline. 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I should have the info in just one moment. Came in on the business line.
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0: 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No reported injuries. 100 Lincoln Boulevard, apartment number 1.
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0: Edwin. 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
1: Yeah, the engine 4 is off, 291, I'll have command.
0: Received engine 4, you're on arrival, 291, has command, 2317.

0: 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Hey, the captain, could you call in when you get the chance?
1: See, we'll finish this lift as soon as I'll give you a call.
0: Okay, receive just about the location for the key to get in if you need it.
1: We're already in. We're quite familiar with her.
0: Okay, receive. 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
0: Norfolk County Control answering Moulton Car 2.
1: Yeah, we have companies responding to 14 Verndale for a possible porch fire. Can we get a fire ground channel, please?
0: Moulton Car 2, you can take fire ground channel 2 for 14 Verndale, possible porch fire.
1: Moulton Car 2 has that message. Norfolk County, channel 2 is our fire ground.

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Fourth on two. 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
0: We had a small fire in the exterior of the house, the CD side. 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We're checking inside for extension. We use the 200 companies and a lot of companies. As of right now, we should be all set.
1: Norfolk County Control has that small fire on the exterior of the Charlie Delta side. Pull the line in, checking for extension. You have two engine companies and a ladder company in use. At this time, you're all set for resources. 604.
0: Regional Command, North County Control. It's a small 2-4, small wood frame house.
1: Norfolk County has a command, a small

Engine 4, Charlie's aligned. Received. A negative for extension to the inferior. Power's also been shut off. Okay, received. Power's been shut off. Nothing from the exterior with the thermal imager. Radio command to zone control.

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0: 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The house number is 10 Verndale, 10 Verndale.
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0: We have the exterior fire knocked down. We're opening up the wall.
1: Bridgehill, come in. How's that? 400. The exterior fire's been knocked down to your home hall.
2: Engineers on the air going to headquarters.
1: Bridgehill, come in. How's that message? Engineer 2, you're coming to headquarters.

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0: Norfolk County has that command. 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
1: That's the safe. 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

0: County Control to Verndale Command.
1: Verndale Command answering.
0: Command, Eversource was notified. Currently no ETA given, but they are going to dispatch out a tech for you. And also, Milton Control was advised regarding the contact to the arson investigator.
1: Okay, received. Eversource has been notified. They're responding. And Milton Control is going to contact our arson investigator. Thank you.

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1: One LSD.

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1: Manager 12 clear, returning 83 transporting to the Brockton Hospital. 616.

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1: North County Control, answer.
0: And we're still standing by on scene, but we're going to release the fire ground channel. Thank you.
1: You're welcome, sir. I have you terminating the fire ground channel. 631.

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1: Not sure if PD already called it in, but Prospect Street at Mark Tree, there's a quite decomposed dead deer in the roadway. If we can get DBW to pick it up, I would appreciate it.
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0: 782 clear, Metro West Framingham, returning 0819.
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0: fire incident into it.
1: The public assists only. 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
0: Received. Public assisted. Canceling the Cushnet ambulance. And you are off to Maitland Street. Received. 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
0: Proceed, thank you.
1: Dave, fire answer in
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1: Now, do I have any thoughts for Maitland?
0: Yes, sir. We have a Mattapoisett ambulance.

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1: Fairhaven Fire, answer Medic 1.
0: Medic 1 cleared the hospital and could take Maitland. You have an ETA of 10 minutes. Could we get a bridge check?
1: Received. 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
1: Received, thank you. 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
0: Stadium Fire to Matterport, the ambulance responding to Maitland Street.

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0: Transform to St. Luke's. Start a mileage 2.9. 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Medic 2. The bridge.

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Carfax. Carfax, engine 94 is going to be heading over to 20 Country Lane for an inside investigation.

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1: 82 clear, turning 835.
2: It's going to be Route 1 northbound at Merchant Street. Motor vehicle incident. And can you start sharing PD this way?
1: 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We start PD.
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0: 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Engine 2 is going to be clear and turn it back committed.
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fire alarm dispatching, engine 12, the area of Lewis Park, put outside investigation. Timeout 843. PD en route.

turbine fire alarm to headquarters and all receivers on the air. They advise IMC is going down at 9 o'clock. Again, IMC is going down at 9 o'clock for a little while.

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2: 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Again, IMC is going down at 9 o'clock.

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0: 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Timeout 0848.
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0: Verizon was notified, no ETA given.
1: Arches. It's 12:05. We're going to be clear here. No other hazards.
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1: I was trying to replace the batteries for the fire alarm panel, which activated the alarm. It's an ongoing issue from the weekend. They weren't able to reset it to the pressure switch on the regular system.
0: Receive.
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0: 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A3, are you available for response? 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
1: That's affirmative. 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
0: Notified upon the suspension, ladder 1, NA4, 825 Boston Province Highway, Jack Madden in the parking lot, EMS.
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19: 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I know.
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0: Bus truck's gonna be on the end fuel.
1: Received.
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0: Kilo 3 to Milo.
1: Answering.
0: We were able, but no one else, the sprinkler system in here that was unable to be reset. At this time, the panel was reset with the exception of the zone 2 for the sprinkler. Sprinkler switch 8124 was reset also. We're going to leave handle 2, handle 1 in here to let us know that the issue with the sprinkler system. The representative is in the process of notifying the sprinkler alarm company. Command will be terminated. Engine 2 is going to return.
2: Answer.
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0: Proceed, 190. District 14 is testing with Ashland.
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0: 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District 14 is testing with Carlisle.
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4: Concord's on, you're loud and clear. We are 1-1.
0: Proceed, 1-1. District 14 is testing with Framingham.
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0: Proceed, 1-1. District 14 is testing with Alderson. 1-1. District 14 is testing with Hopedale.
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0: 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District 14 is testing with Hopkinson.
6: 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We are 1-4-1.
0: 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District 14 is testing with Neshoba Valley Regional.
7: Neshoba Valley Regional has you loud and clear. Foxborough is 1-0. Hudson is currently 1-0.
0: Received. 1-0 and 1-0. District 14 is testing with Lincoln.
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0: Received, 1-1. District 14 is testing with Marlboro.
8: Marlboro, loud and clear. We are 1-1.
0: Received, 1-1. District 14 is testing with Main.
9: Main fire alarm clear, 1-1.
0: Received, 101. District 14 is testing with Milford.
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0: Received, 1-1. District 14 is testing with Natick.
6: Natick, loud and clear, 1-1.
0: Received. 1-1. District 14 is testing with North Star.
9: 1-1.
0: Received. 1-1. District 14 is testing with Shrewsbury. Loud and clear. 1-1. Correction. District 14 is testing with Sheerborn. 1-1. District 14 is testing with Shrewsbury now.
8: Should be loud and clear, 1-1.
0: Received, 1-1. District 14 is testing in Southboro.
6: Southboro, loud and clear, 1-4-1.
0: Received, 1-1. District 14 is testing in Stowe.
10: So loud and clear, we are 1-0.
0: Received, 1-0. District 14 is testing with Sudbury. Sudbury's loud and clear, 1-1. District 14 is testing with Wayland.
10: 1-1.
0: Received, 1-1. District 14 is testing with Westboro.
10: Westboro, loud and clear. We are 1-1.
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1: My unit's clear, fire drill, box 2114, the Rogers Middle School, High School, back as a master and holding. We'll be on the air for fuel.
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1: Have that direct. 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
1: 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Dean and Kerry, outside investigation, will notify.
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0: 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Every fire engine, car 3.
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1: Engine 282 on responding, 51 Barton Drive investigation. Be advised, after Winter Street, should be the second house left-hand side. You have a hydrant in front of number 28 Winter and in front of number 4 Pine Street, the corner of Barton Drive.

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1: 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House is evacuated. The investigator.
0: Sudbury Cal 3 on location. 1.5 story wood frame. House is evacuated, nothing shown. Cal 3 is commanding. 10:05. Okay, engine 2.
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South Franklin, Shoot the Hoover Public Schools, the main office, EMS.

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Engine 2, engine 4, ladder 1, responding to Anthony Haven, 227 Main Street.

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0: Very soon.
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2: 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They're reporting throw activation. I believe the panel's indicating first floor, Unit 21, for the smoke detector.
1: 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We're on scene. 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
2: 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Still investigating at 1019.

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The area of Old Garrison Road and Dutton Road, outside investigation. 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
1: Cosbury responding to that area from Thompson Drive. Do you have any more details on that outside investigation?
0: Caller from 114 Old Garrison Road called and said she smelled burning outside.
1: Cosbury, okay.

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0: Engine 2, A2, on responding.
1: Engine 2, A2 on responding. Area of Old Garrison at Dutton Road, outside investigation.

0: I'm trying to Cosby.
1: Cosby Town Center.
0: I don't have a 117. I have a 114 Old Garrison. Should be the second house before Dutton on the right. A long driveway in and a long lot back to its Colburn Circle.
1: This seems okay. Two assets.
0: 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Engine 12, vehicle's been dropped, 46 charge. 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

0: 5. 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
1: 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I'm going to be for a 94-year-old female, a medical pendant activation.
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0: can you respond to the Dedham Medical, 1177 Boston Providence, in the urgent care for an 81-year-old female? Difficulty breathing and chest tightness.
1: N83, receive. We have it. We're on the air responding.
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1: Great.
0: Yeah, I just got the Tilton Cruisin' for Herb Chambers, 141 Boston Post Road. I have no note that anyone working there.
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75 to 65. That was Angel on the ladder to 200 Tech Center Drive. It's coming as a Stoughton Inn for the commercial pylon. Just coming as a general smoke detector. 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
0: A3 is off BMC South.
1: A3, you're going out.

0: you want to call an engine too. You on your way down to Herb Chambers? That's affirmative. When we clip this call, we're going to make our way that way and investigate this intrusion alarm. Okay, just be advised, I'm on the phone with DPW. They're saying they lost power at the transfer station. I'll look into it more. That would make sense. Those batteries are old in there. Could be from that. We'll investigate. Good copy. Thank you, sir.
1: A2 to Strawberry Bar.
2: Strawberry Bar answering A2.
1: A2 is transporting one ALS to Emerson.
2: 3A2, one ALS to the Emerson, 1138. 3M. Thank you, Master, at 1138. Dad.
3: We're going out 200 Tech Center Drive. No alarms indicated. We do have workers on scene. We'll update.
2: Received. Stone fire striking box 33. I did to your location. Utility to the town of Canton, area 139 Pecuna Street, reported structure fire. It's mutual aid to the town of Canton, in the area 139 Pecuna Street, reported structure fire. Norfolk County Channel 2 has been assigned.
0: Engine 2, Edwin. LT, when you left quarters, were you on line power or generator?
3: I believe we were on line power, but now we were. I was out back and the generator wasn't running.
0: She's okay, thank you.

0: QNC1. The generator was running when I came in on shift this morning, but it shut down shortly after.
1: Okay, thank you.
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0: Yeah, I'm off with engine 1 and ladder 2 with command, and C4 is going to take firefighter Wallace to meet engine 2 in Canton.
2: I got it. Received, thank you.

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1: My apologies, Minnow. Was that Herb Chambers BMW or Land Rover?
3: We got it as Herb Chambers Mercedes Benz, 141 Boston Post Road.
1: Message received. Thank you.

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0: Norfolk County Control received FAO1 on the air route to Canton. Correct, the address is 4848 Pecunit Street, the corner of Mohawk.

0: not to share and fire. They have a fire ground assigned.
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3: 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There is a Eversource truck working on the westbound lane of 20 just up the street from this location. 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
2: Engine 2, you're on location. 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
2: That's affirmative, Delta 3. 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

0: 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Engine 3 is on scene, 292, head command, 1148.
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4: Westwood, that's affirmative, address in nature.
3: It's going to be 2109 Highland Glen Road, the elderly female that fell, unknown injury. Again, 2109 Highland Glen for a fall.
4: Received 2109 Highland Glen Road, elderly female for a fall. Sergeant Norwood, ambulance.
3: Steve, thank you.
1: Campfire alarm has a Milton Engine 1, you're unresponding. 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
5: Fire alarm from car 2, car 2's on scene, I've done a face-to-face with car 5. 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
1: We're going in through the eight side. 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
0: Small roof on the Bravo side.
2: That's affirmative. Still attached, just badly. We're keeping an eye on it.
0: Receive. 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

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It'll be the first house on the right-hand side. First on the right.

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2: 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It has since been restored. 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And they're clearing out.
1: 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They're clearing out. You're returning 1201.
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0: 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Crossing off this man.
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2: Great. A3 is going to be on the air. A3, you're on the air.

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1: Cam Farland's answering command.
0: Yeah, we have this fire knocked down. We're in the process of overhauling and a little ventilation. We still have the power line energized on the roof. I'm going to put the Middleton Engine Company into coverage from Ponca Park. We're all set with resources and all the companies that we have right now.
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2: 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On the St. Luke's, 1.2 miles. Can you check the bridge?
3: Steve, 1.2 miles, medic one's transport along the St. Luke's. Are you right back here on the bridge? 1207.

0: Collins. The bridge will be opening in 7 minutes.
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3: A3's back in town.
4: Steven A3. 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
3: A3 has it.
4: You'll be meeting Engine 6 on scene. 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
3: 3-2, we have it.
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0: Been released by Canton, returning.
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1: Answering NCQ.
0: This is a faulty detector. It's been removed. Residents advised. All companies clear of Longwood Terrace.
1: Received faulty detector. It's been removed. Residents advised. You're clear returning to 20.
2: 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We're clear. Going to remain on the air.
1: Received engine 5, are you clear? You're remaining on the air. 1221.

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1: Go ahead.
0: So I have a medical on central speed. Can you break off?
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0: I'm invited to engine two.
2: Engine two.
0: Can you start towards central at Brook Street? It's going to be an update now. It's going to be an MBA.
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0: We're going to be clearing up more than Commonwealth right now. Do you want us to head there or are you guys closer?
2: No, we're closer. We're about to be approaching Pearl Street outbound.
0: All right, received. Engine 1, throwing fire.
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1: 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A3 will be committed.
0: Yeah, right with us. The Y is on the roof. Received. I'll advise. They're working on it right now.

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0: fire entry medical. We're on scene. They didn't specify which parking lot, did they?
1: The handicapped spot over by the alcove.

0: Paramedic 1. Paramedic. Yeah, we got another report that they're over by the bathroom.
1: Yeah, we're at the base now.
0: There is a

0: medic one.
1: Good, fire ramp for medic one.
0: Medic one, we're committed.
1: Chief, medic one is committed. 1241.
0: Medic two, they have fire.
1: Same fire ramp for medic two.
0: All medic is committed.
1: Chief, medic two is committed. 1241.

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1: Firebomb, Bay 2 is on for Hanson, West Washington Street train tracks, is that correct?
2: That's unconfirmed if it's at the train tracks or not. All they gave us was 891 West Washington Street.
1: 3, you chose response.
2: 3, Dave, Winter Fires dispatching ambulance to 891 West Washington Street, EMS, down at Hanson, mutual aid, time out 1240.

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2: Okay, so you're releasing fire on Channel 2, apparatus to respond on Canton Fire Primary. Be advised that you have Norwood engine and ambulance responding to that motor vehicle accident, 710 Washington.
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2: Received.
0: Medic 1, transport 1 to St. Luke's. I just checked on the bridge for Medic 2 and it was all clear for traffic.
1: Medic 1, copy. Thank you.

0: 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Sharon Park, Sharon Car 5. 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
1: 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Of a nature on that medical.
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0: 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I'll get a Foxborough ambulance with you.
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3: Again, the call for 95 southbound, through the mile marker 18.6 for a reported car fire. 94 has been started from headquarters. Norfolk County Channel 2 has been assigned.
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1: 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What kind of control receive? Walpole engine 2, you're on 95 southbound, mile marker 18.6, 18.6 for the car fire.
2: 18.6,
1: 18.6. Air engine 4 is on Norfolk County 2 for 95. Air engine 9, 4, you're on 95 southbound, mile marker 18.6.
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0: prior to 292. 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
1: Okay, received. That's going to be S1 out of town ambulance, please.
0: Received. Out of town ambulance.
2: Well, for kind of control answering, we'll pull engine 2.
3: We're on scene, 95 south. We got one vehicle off to the right into the woods. We got fire spreading into the woods. We got one occupant self-extricated. We're stretching a line, putting water on it now. We're going to need further lines up into the woods.
2: What kind of control receipt? We have one vehicle off the road to the woods. The vehicle, the driver self-extricated, requesting more lines into the woods. You have Sharon responding. Wolf Hall engine 2, do you want another engine up here with you?
0: Having to fire a strike in the box for multiple calls. Engine 3, 81, at 408 Center Ave, Squad 1, Mutual Aid Ambulance, en route to 159 Russell Lane, having to fire strike in the box for multiple runs, 1335.
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1: Norfolk County.
0: Foxborough, you have an engine available to respond. 95 southbound, mile marker 18.6. Motor vehicle fire that rolled off into the woods. They have a woods fire also. There's Sharon and Walpole up there now.
2: That's permanent. Okay, I'm sorry.
0: Very good, thank you.
2: Command, answering.
0: Okay, so you have a Sharon engine, should be on scene very shortly, and you have a Foxborough engine responding with you.
2: Sharon, engine 4 to Walpole Fire, engine 4. Do we need anything on approach? Command to Sharon, engine 4. I'm going to have you guys come up past us. Come to the right. We got fire spreading into the woods. We're working on the car now. You guys can take care of the fire spreading off the side.
3: You want to see if we can get a tank? We have a tank. Do you want to have it out here for water supply?

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1: Alpha Kind Control answering command.
0: We're gonna need the tanker from Sharon. I'm gonna have Sharon feed us. And then we'll have Foxwell take care of the fire on the woods.
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4: Engine 94, Tigger 97 at 95 southbound, mile marker 18.6 for the vehicle fire, 1339.
1: 1339. So this is a car fire, correct? Not an MVA?
0: That's correct, not an MVA. Single car fire off to the right. One occupant, already self extracted.
1: Very good, just confirming, thank you.
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6: Buffalo County from Sharon, take a one, we're on, responding.
1: Norfolk County Control, receive Sharon Tanker 1, you're on responding. 95 southbound, mile marker 18.6, assist the company. 1340.
6: Receive on Tanker 1, 95 south at mile 18.6.

0: 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Car 5 is clear, Ames Street. SA3 is still evaluating one patient.
1: 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A3 still evaluating at 1341.

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0: 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We're going on scene.
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3: 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I have you go out front. Both. We're moving the hoses now.

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1: Answer it.
0: How's it looking up there? 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
1: That's a negative. We're around it. Just at the crest of it. 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
0: Good, thank you.

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Sorry, Charlie.

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1: That's affirmative. We're in service.
0: Number 20 Central Ave, 20 Central Ave. Sounds like a female slipped out of the wheelchair, not injured.
1: Received and route.
2: I'm engine 12.
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3: 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I'm sure they'll be right on top of it. Thank you so much.

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0: I know you're already on 95. Do you have another engine available for a motor vehicle accident? 95, southbound at mile marker 21.
1: That's affirmative. We can start our engine 1 out there. Southbound at 21, you said?
0: Affirmative, south at 21. I'm going to stop Canton and Norwood that way also because Sharon and Walpole are tied up. Sharon tied up there.
1: Right, here we have.
0: Walpole, fire ground channel 5 for this one.

received. Day one clear, returning. 1410. Received, engine freeze back in. 1410.

0: he's on 95. Nolet Fire Department, dispatch an engine 6, NA4 to the highway 95 southbound prior to 21. Reported two-car motor vehicle accident, 1411. Company that, that's switching over to Fireground 5. 1411. Code 84, same driver.
1: Norfolk County Control, Norfolk County Control received, solid engine 6, they're on Norfolk County 5 responding. 95 southbound, just prior to 21 from motor vehicle accident.
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0: Norfolk County Control has that. Kidnapper at a turn responding, 1412.
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0: 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Chest Pride exit 21, 2 car MVA. We'll be out investigating. Norwood Engine 6 left, 95 command.
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0: Hanover 8 to the Rockefeller. We have that for a second cancellation.
3: Thank you.
0: It's on the fire alarm. We'll be awaiting a tow. No injuries.
1: 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Cancel the Hanover ambulance. Vehicle did strike the building with no injuries. 1422.

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0: 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Noel Vision 6 will be remaining on scene for the tow.
1: Norfolk County Control has that. 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Nord Engine 6, remain on scene, awaiting the tow. 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

0: 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Engine 11, A3 is going to be transporting one to South Shore. 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

0: Rock the fire alarm, engine 12. Answer. 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However, the main building inspector would be available at 4:30. He can swing by and inspect it then, if that's your pleasure.
1: 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We have a plan, and we're all set. Thank you.
0: Plan of action in place. You're all set. 1448.

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0: 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SA3, can you respond over to 454 South Main Street? It's going to be a four-car MVA. One party complaining of knee and head pain.
1: SA3, has it from South Main Street, SA3.
2: NA3, you're clear, returning the BI in the med exchange. Safety number two.
3: One A left to Framingham, start 0 on the mile, 1502.
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3: Awesome, fire, has that ambulance on your clear, returning, 1502.

0: 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Tanker 1.
1: Tanker 1's gonna be on scene, right in front of Ice Elementary. Four crimes and he's on scene, he's investigating.
0: Four? Appreciate having you on scene. 15 of

0: Tanker 1 to Sharon Fire. We have a 4-car MDA, one fiction plane, and a B plane, no other injuries. If you could just keep that engine pumping, that's what was on the ground.
1: Retrieve 9-5, you respond at 1506.

0: on Area Temple and such.
1: Equipment fire is dispatching car 5, ambulance 1, engine 246, and 244 in the area of Temple Street at Bedford for the 2-car VA. I'm out 1511. Also fire.
2: A3's back, 40.
1: A3, you're back in 1511.

0: probably doing something you're interested in. They want a temple to warn of.
1: When the fire alarm has that apparatus in the area investigating.

0: two cars over here. Hear that. Whip 5 you received. This is going to be Bedford at Warren. All units are on location. Cop 5 has come in.
1: Suffolk County Control calling Foxborough Fire.
2: Fuck Ryan, turn.
1: Do you have an ambulance available for Sharon? Motor vehicle accident, 454 South Main Street, 2nd ambulance in.
2: That's affirmative, 454 South Main Street for a motor vehicle accident, 2nd in, 1513.
1: Norfolk County Control received, 1513.

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0: 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A1's going to be tied up for a few minutes speaking to some parents.
1: Women Fire has that releasing 244 and 242. A1 tied up on scene speaking to parents. 1516.

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0: Medway A1. Officer, I'm from Medway A1. A1, on arrival at Framingham, any mileage is 8.2.
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3: You can walk through the guard center, showing blinker activation there. Looks like a drive system might have gone west.
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5: Two car MVA 1548 laceration. It's going to be Washington and Sexton.
6: See, Washington, you can check the angle for that call.

0: 641C2. Do we have a water flow switch activated to the riser going up to the garden area? This is, there may be a leak there. We're going to investigate further. Species.
1: Farland, Wedge 3.
2: Answer break.
1: Industry LV, we have an ambulance responding.
2: What do you think?

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1: Westwood 83, you're on scene 1537.

0: Yeah, Engine 2, we're getting a report that it's 4 Birchfield Street from PD.
1: Where are the Engine 2 shots on it?
0: Where is he?
2: It'll be concluded with the testing at 188 Central as the still be in service.
3: Received. Concluded the testing at 188 Central. Copy will be in service. 1538.
4: One set and make contact.
2: Received. We're in the Charlie Delta corner of the building.

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3: 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There is one lady by herself who denies calling.
4: I'm seeing 1541.
5: Yes,
6: sir. Hey, it's transporting to the Brockton.
5: To the Brockton. Over County Control calling Walpole Fire.
6: Walpole Fire, answer.
5: Walpole, you have any ambulance available for Norwood?
6: Patient in nature.
5: 165 Prospect Street, the Oldham School, for a 19-year-old female who fainted the hallway. They'll meet you at the front door.
6: We have that 165 Prospect, the Oldham. Yeah, ambulance 2.
5: Ambulance 2, be advised, you may be going in there solo. They're tied up.
1: Sir.
5: Norfolk County Control calling Walpole Fire. Norwood Engine 6 will meet you in there.
6: Here we have that.
7: And so the sprinkler company addresses that box 4535 will be a street box. All companies will declare.
1: Fire has that 4535 to remain a street box, unable to reach that. Company will declare 1543.

0: 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We're transporting 1B. I need him.
1: A4 going to B. I need him. 1543.
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0: You're going to enter through the cafeteria door, and you have a Walpole ambulance en route.
1: Engine 6 has them.

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1: Weapon fires off for command.
0: 8-2 will transport from Temple Street. You can go ahead and call this in.
1: 8-2 committed with the transport. Recall group 1546.

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1: Answer C4.
2: I'm just through documenting one patient refusal. Woman in the room documenting a second patient refusal. Patient 3 is in service at the scene.
1: Received documenting 2 patient refusals. And it will be in service from the scene 53.
3: Dr. Mounts, 3.4.
4: Now 3.4.
5: Received documenting a patient refusal. Women fire 2, car 5.
4: Go ahead.
5: Receiving a medical 64 Sportsman Trail for an elderly male party fell down approximately 3 stairs with a head strike.
4: Okay, we have that. Car 5 will head over from here. You can start ambulance 1 from East Bridgewater. And you can roll the engine from quarters as well.
5: Receive with the fire ambulance 1.
4: Hey, well, I'm going to be documentary refusal for a few minutes. We'll be make our way that way.
5: Received. 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
4: I have that.

Sportsman Fires dispatching car 5 from the road, engine 242, 81 on a slight delay. 64 Sportsman Trail, Mass, Tomo 1550.

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1: Weapon fires dispatching car 5 from the road, engine 242, 81 on a slight delay. 64 Sportsman Trail, EMS, time of 1550.

0: Cal Fire is responding to Sportsman's Trail. They, too, will have Temple Street come in.
1: Buenos Aires has that. Car 5, you're on responding 64, Sportsman's Trail. A2 assuming at Temple Street Command, 1551. Windless Fire, car 5, engine 242. You're going to want to enter through the rear door. And car 5, you have one on call back at this time.
0: She's okay. Car 5 is on Sportsman's Trail with command. You can go ahead and put the box on for coverage.
1: Reese, stand by for the tone. Windless Fire, striking the box, multiple runs. Ambulance 1 off, mutually to the town of East Bridgewater. Ambulance 2 off, 910 Temple Street, EMS committed with a transport. Car 5, engine 242, ambulance 1 on a slight delay off 64 Sportsman's Trail. EMS, Windless Fire, striking the box, multiple runs, time of the box, 1552.
2: A1's clear, Washington Street, responding to Sportsman's Trail.
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0: 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What's going to advise?
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1: 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Ambulance 1, give that update.
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3: A4, they're off. 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
0: Wolf 08 to the engine 6. 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

0: 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Harrison Howe, 490C, Boston Post Road, unit 2001. 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
1: 3, clear return.
3: You have one on call back, he's in quarters, as well as the interim chief.
2: 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It's going to be a 3-minute transport.
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0: 2 is now transporting out from Temple Street to the Brockton Hospital. ALS.
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0: from Sports and Stroke Command, ambulance one, transporting ALS Social Hospital with three.
1: Farrell, I'm at 814 South Shore 3, 1604.

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4: A1's on. Received having to fire is dispatching engine 3, A1, to the area of Patterson and Monroe for a 2-car MVA at 1606.
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0: 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They're going to be located in the deli department now. Alert, conscious, breathing.
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0: D2 is preparing an ALS transport. Numbers in hospital.
2: Women's fires dispatch a car 5, engine 242, and a Hanson ambulance, 36 Indian Trail, EMS. Time out 16:18.
3: It's going to be located by the Delhi department.

0: 5 for Bay 2, going to South Shore now.
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2: 60-year-old female party took a ball with a head strike.
0: Okay, that divert, 242, another mutual aid ambulance at that location.
2: Women fired at 242. 242. 23 Lance Ave for a 60-year-old female party took a fall with a head strike. I'm gonna start you a Rockland ambulance.
0: 23 Lance Ave. Open fire. You can show car 1 on for Lance.
2: Car 1, I have you on responding for Lance Ave.
0: No one to Women Fire, I'm on responding via trail EMS.
2: Women Fire has that, Hanson A1, you're on responding. You'll be meeting Women Car 5 on location, 1620.

0: 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A1's on arrival, Sosh Tua, 1621.
1: 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Timeout, 1621.
2: 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Rockland 83 is on responding here at town, 23 Lance Ave.
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0: Engine 2, car 3 are clear from 490C Boston Post Road. Engine 2 is going to remain on the air for mercantile inspection.
1: Engine 2, car 3 are clear. Engine 2, you're going to remain on the air for inspection. 1628 hours.

0: 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April is clear back in town. We'll be remaining on the air.
1: May 4, clear back in town on the air, 1629.

0: from Indian Trail Command, Hanson Ambulance, we'll transport.
1: Command Fire, how's that? Hanson Ambulance, commander, will the transport from Indian Trail, 1630.

0: by Hampton Ambulance transporting Social Hospital, Cal 5 is clear, returning to terminus.
1: Weather Fire has that car 5, you're clear, Hampton to transport to the shore, command terminated 1633.

0: Car 1, what's my own?
1: Brown, Dancing, Car 1.
0: Rock and ambulance transporting to the social hospital, seat 1 and 242 are clear. Command terminated.
1: Weapon fire has that. Falcon 83 transporting to the shore. Car 1, engine 242 clear. Command terminated, 1635.
0: Falcon 83 transporting to South Shore.
2: Ambulance 3 transporting to South Shore, 1636.

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0: Sheriff, I have on the air, dispatcher, car 5, engine 94, 74, Billing Street, commercial fire alarm activation, 1654, time of the road. Somebody's responding near Cross Street, it's going to be 15 Summit Ave, crosses at 46 Billings, or 10 Stone Street, crosses at 76 Billings Street.

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1: 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You'll be investigating 1656.

0: 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Both from Coast Demon Detector then reset. 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

0: 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Can we put the lights off on?
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0: 8-4 is on responding, 956 Boston Province Highway.
1: Roadside Department dispatching NA4 to 956 Boston Province Highway, the urgent care EMS 1740.

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1: Engine 2 is on arrival. We have a 2-story wood frame commercial. Strobes are activated from the exterior. Nothing shown from 3 sides. Building appears to be evacuated. 200 will be investigating and establishing command.
0: 2-story wood frame, nothing shown, 3 sides. Strobes activated. Building appears evacuated. 200 in command, investigating 1750.

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1: 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Fallon Management Command.
2: We have a detector activation in the rear of the building off the kitchen. Apparently from the dishwasher that was smoking, we're further investigating. Hold on, copy.
1: Activation rear of the kitchen, apparently caused by potty smoking. Investigating, 1753.

0: Scott 3 Alpha side.
1: So there's no active smoke right there. Apparently in their sanitizing washing machine, a plate got down onto the element. No further investigation. No hazards at the moment.
0: Steve, you want me to continue lateral on engine 3?
1: No, you can retire.
0: Scott 3 file on. Cancel lateral 1. Engine 3 is response here.
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0: 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Engine 3 has the cancellation, return to quarters.
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0: There's some steam from a dish sanitizer. Trip the detector off the kitchen. We're going for reset.
1: 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Attempting reset. 7:59.

0: the lights. I'll show you back in 1800. He's currently responding to number 24 Gaines Road, 24 Gaines Road for reported oven fire. The Sharon Fire, all units and home receivers, boxes being transmitted. Reported oven fire, number 24 Gaines Road. Time of the tones, 1801.
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0: Fire dispatching engine 9455 in Ladder 1. 24 Gaines Road, reported oven fire at 1801.

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2: Regarding this, the homeowner called in direct to the alarm company. The alarm company called us. We're unsure if the homeowner has evacuated. We were not in direct contact with the homeowner.
3: Sharon Fire, car 5 is in location. 1.5-story wood frame. Nothing visible from the exterior. Appears evacuated. Car 5 will be command investigated.
2: Car 5, you're on location with a 1.5-story wood frame. Nothing shown from the exterior. It does appear to be evacuated. Car 5, you're investigating with command. 1803.
4: Situation is under control. We ran that sterilizer through a cycle, did not repeat what happened earlier. Revised, the business owner's here. System is reset, holding. Apparatus put in quarters, command terminated.
3: Command to share a fire. No active fire. There's no active fire.
2: Sharon Fire has that command. You're reporting no active fire at this time. 1804.
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1: Ship fire, answer command.
0: Building has been ventilated, no hazards. All companies clear, returning. Command terminated.
1: 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Building's been ventilated, no hazards. Companies are clear, command is terminated. 1819.

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1: Fire Department, dispatching car 5, ambulance 1, 1055 Auburn Street, EMS response, 1827, coming around.

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1: We have 187 Bobson Post Road, caller reporting black smoke in apartment 310.
0: Receive, give me A2 to 136 Bobson Post for the medical. Give me car 3, Lotto 1, engine 2, engine 3 to 187 Bobson Post, please. 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
1: 187 Bobson Post will be 310-310. Sir, do you want the Wayland engine started?
0: That's affirmative.
1: Receive, we'll get them rolling.
2: Thanks. Wayland, do you have an engine for our town? Line box 187 Boston Post Road, report a black smoke in an apartment.
1: Scene. Subject fire dispatch A2, 136 Boston Post Road, unit 122 EMS.
2: 10.
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0: Ladder 1, you can tell us responding.
1: Ladder 1, Ian. Responding, 33.
2: Sudbury fired the Wayland fire over the district.
3: Wayland fire is answering.
2: My apologies, ma'am. We're requesting your tower to the scene. Sorry, the engine. A tower to the scene.
3: Received. I'll send the ladder.
2: Thank you, ma'am.
1: Company is responding to 187 Boston Post Road. Your nearest hide will be in front of the building and one directly across the street at 187.
4: Cat 3, 75.
1: 5, Cat 3.
4: Cat 3 is going off. Three-story wood. Building partially evacuated. I have nothing showing. We'll be investigating.
1: Three-story wood frame building partially evacuated. Nothing shown from the exterior. Call us to unit 310-310. You have the hydrant location across the street. Sudbury 5 for 82.
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1: 82, I have you on scene at Fayette Mountain. Calls for unit 122.
0: We don't have a one song.
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0: A2, do you have a unit number?
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1: File, I'm answering command.
0: People evacuating or reporting possible smoke on the third floor. We'll be investigating.
1: Party still evacuating, reporting possible smoke from the third floor. Investigating 1836.
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3: 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Car 5 is clear returning. Command is terminated 1837.
0: Command to Ladder 1.
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1: Cop 3 to Whalen. 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Ladder 1, Sudbury Fire, you can show us on scene.
0: 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Sudbury Engine 3, are you off the hydrant?

0: flat up one. Square yourself up so you can set up if you need to. Whale ladder one coming towards me right behind car three, please. Appreciate it. Whalen, put your turntable right down this way. 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
1: Omar investigation, 1839.
2: Cabin fire, 3 zone.
1: In 3, I have one.

0: 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That's good right there.
1: SA-3, you're going to be on the air in service.
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0: 1840. 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
3: Initial report is cooking smoke. We are making our way into the air to check. There's some heavy smoke in there.
0: Received. I'll have Engine 3's company come up and give you guys a hand.

0: Commander 200.
1: Hey, what's off, Brockton?
2: A1, you're off of the Brockton.
0: What do you got to say?
2: Confirm cooking smoke. There was a heavy amount of smoke in the unit. We still have some residents that are congregating in the hallway. We're trying to get them. We're going to need to set up a PPV. Situation is under control.

0: 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Both units to be clear and current.
1: 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Both companies clear. 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
0: I have a medical in the parking lot here. 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
1: Medical in the parking lot, starting mutual aid ambulance 1845.

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0: Companies are ventilating the third floor. 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
1: Framingham AMS will be en route. 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

0: open in hallways. So we're going to have to try to eject it down through the staircases and pull it out, short of trying to open up all the unit doors and windows.
1: Received.
0: You want us to put up a negative pressure fan for the stairwell you guys use? Is that the closest? Yeah, you can get a fan at the bottom of the stairs, blow it out, to kind of pull it all out. Hopefully we can get a momentum that way, and it'll draw it out.
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and answer. Jones is coming down to grab another battery-operated fan, bring it up in his back area of this hallway, and push the smoke towards the fire escape. Received 300 spraying their fan around now as well.

0: Airborne Fire, incident Primming MA5. Franklin, have you come in broken? Have you en route southbound? Premium A5, have you en route? It's going to be 187 Boston Post Road at the front door for the medical.
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4: Requesting a mutual aid ambulance to 240 North Street, the skating rink. Unknown location at the ring for the party that may have passed out.
0: Okay, received. Number 240 North Street, the ice arena. Unknown location for a possible syncope. Standby 1, Randolph.

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Randolph Fire answering. You'll have Holbrook A3 responding. 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

0: Public Fire dispatching Ambulance 3, mute lane to the town of Randolph, the Ice Arena, 240 North Street, for the EMS response at 1856.
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to answer it. Third floor elevator, fire blocks deployed. I'd have fire alarm make contact if you haven't already with management, in case you can't get them. Okay, I silenced this alarm, but I have not reached that. I believe those drop back once the panel's out of alarm. Disregard, we actually got that as overtracked.

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1: 573.
0: We're on arrival at Metro West Framingham, 6.8 miles.
2: 628-1901.
3: Yes, sir, that's one. Yeah, I'm at headquarters out. I believe I'm the only one coming in. I can cover the south end up, car 5.
4: Seems okay. A2 transported a medical out of Bent Mountain. They should be at Metro West Framingham. I got all companies, including Whalen Bladder at 187 Boston Post, committed for this time.
3: Received, okay.
5: File on death one.
3: Good.
5: Sir, you have a firefighter Bikita also coming in about 10 minutes.

0: minus 200. Unit 310, which was the culprit, is cleared out. Alarms are reset. We're going to close this door up here, and we're going to concentrate on the hallways. We've pretty much mitigated most of the smoke. We just got a couple tough stubborn pockets in the corners of the hallways we're going to work on.
1: This seems okay. Let me know when I can go for a reset.
0: Yeah, stand by. Give us another 5 or so minutes.

0: いします。
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0: 3月30日。

0: Avon Flag from Medic 1.
1: Stand for answer.
0: We'll be evaluating at this time.
1: Please keep evaluating.

0: man. Command answer. That detector that activated is reset, holding, and the 5 blocks have retracted for the elevator.
1: Drink.
2: D3 is going to be clear. No request for EMS.
1: EMS 3, you're clear. No EMS, 1910.

0: Right, so for ladder one, please.
1: Ladder one, you got the lights back in 1910.

0: Full trail command to file on.
1: 12 will come in.
0: Building's been ventilated, system's been reset to normal, companies are making up.
1: Building ventilated, systems restored to normal, companies are making up, 1913.

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0: Clear with a patient for 2 minutes.

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1: Calm answering command.
0: Smoke cause from cooking. Unit 310. Building's been ventilated. System's been reset to normal. 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Command terminated.
1: Smoke from cooking. Building ventilated. 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All normal. Companies will be clear. Command terminated 1925.

0: Guthrie.
1: Second medical, or third medical coming in, 35 Dawson Drive, 40-year-old female, Patty Fall, hurt her hamstring, unable to ambulate.

0: sorry, 82.
1: Knob's Gun High Street.
0: Greasy, you available for the medical intent?
1: Greasy, that's affirmative. We can respond from Edgerland Framingham.
0: Greasy, you'd be 35 at Dawson Drive for the fall of the hamstring injury.
1: Greasy, 35 Dawson.
2: We have that responder from 187 Boswell's Road. See, it looks like that's down off of Ames, send them to Ames to Dawson. Mess received, thank you.
0: See, 75 Center 282, 35 Dawson Drive, EMS, 1920.

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0: Hey, 3D on arrival, BMC South, heading mileage 3.1.
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1: Scott 3, Fallon.
0: 5, Scott 3.
1: Scott 3's on, responding 20 Mossman for the water problem.
0: Scott 3, if you all as well, 20 Mossman Road is the water assist, 1947. File answering.
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1: Hey, two, transport 1BLF, Newton Wellesley.
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3: 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Do you have any other calls pending?
0: We've caught up at this time. Don't want to jinx it, though.
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0: 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We're investigating alarm sounding. 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